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Checking in on this Thursday. Thank you for letting us hang out with you and keep you company. I'm Michelle Fay with Queen next.

0: Big 99.3, North Mississippi's greatest hits. Minutes away from some more of your favorites. I got the Outfield coming up, Kiss and more. But if there's something specific you have in mind, you can always use that talkback mic on the iHeartRadio app. You just tap the red microphone on your screen, record your message, and keep me posted. All right, it is your Thursday. What do you want to hear?
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17: Spotty showers and storms remain possible for our Thursday afternoon, so keep that rain gear around just in case. But those rain chances not going to be affecting everybody as they remain relatively isolated through those afternoon plans. Temperatures not going to be overwhelmingly hot today. We're only topping out in the upper 80s and low 90s, and feels like values only remaining in the double digits for a lot of locations. So that's a nice forecast compared to where we were at for the start of the week. Unfortunately, it does not last forever. As we go over the next several days, we're going to be sticking around the low 90s, but towards parts of next week, rain chances clear out, heat builds in. We're talking upper 90s in our soon-to-be forecast. That coming up on the Mississippi Live Weather app, so give that a download today. And with Mississippi Live Weather, I'm meteorologist Gabe Maynard.
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0: WTUP is Big 99.3. So we've seen adult Legos and coloring books, but now there's this new childhood toy that is getting a makeover, and it's actually not new at all. It's just new for adults. Play-Doh. They've introduced this new line of Play-Doh kits called Blooms, but they're designed specifically for adults, letting people create flower bouquets that look really realistic. Are you into this idea?
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12: Spotty showers and storms remain possible for our Thursday afternoon, so keep that rain gear around just in case. But those rain chances not going to be affecting everybody as they remain relatively isolated through those afternoon plans. Temperatures not going to be overwhelmingly hot today. We're only topping out in the upper 80s and low 90s, and feels like values only remaining in the double digits for a lot of locations. So that's a nice forecast compared to where we were at for the start of the week. Unfortunately, it does not last forever. As we go over the next several days, we're going to be sticking around the low 90s, but towards parts of next week, rain chances clear out, heat builds in. We're talking upper 90s in our soon-to-be forecast. That coming up on the Mississippi Live Weather app, so give that a download today. And with Mississippi Live Weather, I'm meteorologist Gabe Maynard.
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I'm Michelle Fay. 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
1: So they came out with this study that said Americans spend 49 hours a year using their phones on the toilet. You might want to double that for men, by the way. What's going on? It's Michelle Fay, and they say when you really break it down, it's over 2 days worth of scrolling through social media, watching videos, texting, sending DMs, reading the news, all while you're sitting on the toilet looking at the small screen. 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
5: Spotty showers and storms remain possible for our Thursday afternoon, so keep that rain gear around just in case. But those rain chances not going to be affecting everybody as they remain relatively isolated through those afternoon plans. Temperatures not going to be overwhelmingly hot today. We're only topping out in the upper 80s and low 90s, and feels like values only remaining in the double digits for a lot of locations. So that's a nice forecast compared to where we were at for the start of the week. Unfortunately, it does not last forever. As we go over the next several days, we're going to be sticking around the low 90s, but towards parts of next week, rain chances clear out, heat builds in. We're talking upper 90s in our soon-to-be forecast. That coming up on the Mississippi Live Weather app, so give that a download today. And with Mississippi Live Weather, I'm meteorologist Gabe Maynard.
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They call it the landline hack for iPhones. And if you want to just take things back in time, at least in your mind and your home, well, this could be the way to do it. Let's chat next. Right now, it's Brian Adams.

0: Big 99.3, North Mississippi's greatest hits. This TikToker is going viral and I kind of love it. They created this landline mode hack for iPhones and it's genius, really. You go to the focus feature where you would turn on do not disturb on your iPhone and you create a new focus. This TikToker called hers landline mode. She turned off all alerts for everything except for phone calls and the volume all the way up. The phone was left in a specific spot in the home. So if it rings, she had to go up to the phone, pick it up, do the whole thing, or go straight to voicemail. Hence, landline mode. Are you into this?
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15: Spotty showers and storms remain possible for our Thursday afternoon, so keep that rain gear around just in case. But those rain chances not going to be affecting everybody as they remain relatively isolated through those afternoon plans. Temperatures not going to be overwhelmingly hot today. We're only topping out in the upper 80s and low 90s, and feels like values only remaining in the double digits for a lot of locations. So that's a nice forecast compared to where we were at for the start of the week. Unfortunately, it does not last forever. As we go over the next several days, we're going to be sticking around the low 90s, but towards parts of next week, rain chances clear out, heat builds in. We're talking upper 90s in our soon-to-be forecast. That coming up on the Mississippi Live Weather app. So give that a download today. And with Mississippi Live Weather, I'm meteorologist Gabe Maynard.

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1: As a mom of two toddlers, I totally agree with this. 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
13: Spotty showers and storms remain possible for our Thursday afternoon, so keep that rain gear around just in case. But those rain chances not going to be affecting everybody as they remain relatively isolated through those afternoon plans. Temperatures not going to be overwhelmingly hot today. We're only topping out in the upper 80s and low 90s, and feels like values only remaining in the double digits for a lot of locations. So that's a nice forecast compared to where we were at for the start of the week. Unfortunately, it does not last forever. As we go over the next several days, we're going to be sticking around the low 90s, but towards parts of next week, rain chances clear out, heat builds in. We're talking upper 90s in our soon-to-be forecast. That coming up on the Mississippi Live Weather app, so give that a download today. And with Mississippi Live Weather, I'm meteorologist Gabe Maynor.
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12: Spotty showers and storms remain possible for our Thursday afternoon, so keep that rain gear around just in case. But those rain chances not going to be affecting everybody as they remain relatively isolated through those afternoon plans. Temperatures not going to be overwhelmingly hot today. We're only topping out in the upper 80s and low 90s, and feels like values only remaining in the double digits for a lot of locations. So that's a nice forecast compared to where we were at for the start of the week. Unfortunately, it does not last forever. As we go over the next several days, we're going to be sticking around the low 90s, but towards parts of next week, rain chances clear out, heat builds in. We're talking upper 90s in our soon-to-be forecast. That coming up on the Mississippi Live Weather app, so give that a download today. And with Mississippi Live Weather, I'm meteorologist Gabe Maynard.
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So when it comes to couples and trust, listen, there are some phrases that help build trust within the relationship. And can I just say, we're going to be jotting these down real quick. Let's talk next.

0: 93.3 playing North Mississippi's greatest hits. So couples who really trust each other actually have these key phrases to support their relationship every single day. Now, relationship experts were saying there are certain key phrases like, I want what's best for the both of us. Or, I appreciate that I can be myself with you. I trust you. We'll get through this. Or, go out. Have fun with your friends. Because, yeah, partners who trust each other don't feel threatened by alone time.
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3: Spotty showers and storms remain possible for our Thursday afternoon, so keep that rain gear around just in case. But those rain chances not going to be affecting everybody as they remain relatively isolated through those afternoon plans. Temperatures not going to be overwhelmingly hot today. We're only topping out in the upper 80s and low 90s, and feels like values only remaining in the double digits for a lot of locations. So that's a nice forecast compared to where we were at for the start of the week. Unfortunately, it does not last forever. As we go over the next several days, we're going to be sticking around the low 90s, but towards parts of next week, rain chances clear out, heat builds in. We're talking upper 90s in our soon-to-be forecast. That coming up on the Mississippi Live Weather app, so give that a download today. And with Mississippi Live Weather, I'm meteorologist Gabe Maynard.
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18: Spotty showers and storms remain possible for our Thursday afternoon, so keep that rain gear around just in case. But those rain chances not going to be affecting everybody as they remain relatively isolated through those afternoon plans. Temperatures not going to be overwhelmingly hot today. We're only topping out in the upper 80s and low 90s, and feels like values only remaining in the double digits for a lot of locations. So that's a nice forecast compared to where we were at for the start of the week. Unfortunately, it does not last forever. As we go over the next several days, we're going to be sticking around the low 90s, but towards parts of next week, rain chances clear out, heat builds in. We're talking upper 90s in our soon-to-be forecast. That coming up on the Mississippi Live Weather app. So give that a download today. And with Mississippi Live Weather, I'm meteorologist Gabe Maynard.

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0: North Mississippi's greatest hits, Big 99.3. So we've heard of burnout, right? Where at work you're feeling stressed and stretched way too thin. But now there's this thing called bore out. It's when your job isn't overwhelming, it's actually underwhelming. Where you're not feeling a challenge, a spark. You're just dealing with the same old day after day until you're restless, detached, wondering why you even care, right? Where burnout is you being overloaded. Bore out is, well, being bored out of your mind. Either way, something needs to change.
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11: Spotty showers and storms remain possible for our Thursday afternoon, so keep that rain gear around just in case. But those rain chances not going to be affecting everybody as they remain relatively isolated through those afternoon plans. Temperatures not going to be overwhelmingly hot today. We're only topping out in the upper 80s and low 90s, and feels like values only remaining in the double digits for a lot of locations. So that's a nice forecast compared to where we were at for the start of the week. Unfortunately, it does not last forever. As we go over the next several days, we're going to be sticking around the low 90s, but towards parts of next week, rain chances clear out, heat builds in. We're talking upper 90s in our soon-to-be forecast. That coming up on the Mississippi Live Weather app, so give that a download today. And with Mississippi Live Weather, I'm meteorologist Gabe Maynard.
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0: 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Yeah.

Big 99.3 playing North Mississippi's greatest hits. I got Pat Benatar on the way next as we continue playing your favorites on this Baby Friday. I know we're just one night away from the weekend. I'm Michelle Fay hanging with you. Thanks for letting us keep you company this Thursday.

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We'll take care of it with the $1,000 Great Gas Giveaway. 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
1: Hey, it's Michelle Fay. 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
11: Spotty showers and storms remain possible for our Thursday afternoon, so keep that rain gear around just in case. But those rain chances not going to be affecting everybody as they remain relatively isolated through those afternoon plans. Temperatures not going to be overwhelmingly hot today. We're only topping out in the upper 80s and low 90s, and feels like values only remaining in the double digits for a lot of locations. So that's a nice forecast compared to where we were at for the start of the week. Unfortunately, it does not last forever. As we go over the next several days, we're going to be sticking around the low 90s, but towards parts of next week, rain chances clear out, heat builds in. We're talking upper 90s in our soon-to-be forecast. 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And with Mississippi Live Weather, I'm meteorologist Gabe Maynard.
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1: You know, we just crossed the midnight hour. And I thought it was perfect time to, because it's just after midnight, play Michael Jackson's Thriller. What do you say? Copier.

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1: Journey, Don't Stop Believin'. That was like the encore song at the 11th iHeartRadio Music Festival in Vegas. That was in 2021. Cheap Trick was there that year. But, you know, now it's like 5 years after that. 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
1: Sheriff, I could turn back time. We had Still Rock and Roll to Me by Billy Joel. Recently, he was interviewed. He talked about why he wasn't writing new music. He goes, I don't want to dilute. 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

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Now, we're talking some cool prizes to win on the contest page. 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

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That's Kansas, Carry On Wayward Son. Fits kind of well with Prince, Party Like It's 1999. It's Friday. I'm kicking off the weekend. I'll tell you how to win some cash and a $1,000 Great Gas giveaway. 2 minutes.

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1: Yeah, you got Mark Coppola, only DJ licensed to party, and you could always throw a bigger party or go to a party further away if you had a piece of the $1,000 Great Gas giveaway. 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

0: 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Korea's Clearwater Revival and Bad Moon Rising. I remember last year at the 15th iHeartRadio Music Festival, excited to be on stage on the second day was John Fogerty, and he was thanking the audience. He did a lot of Creedence songs, not more of his solo songs, for, you know, allowing them to get the rights back to the Creedence music. That was a half a century. That was 50 years that they did not have the rights to their music. And it all went back to Fantasy Records. And a guy that owned that also was a big movie producer at the time, Saul Zanetz. He did Marathon Man with Dustin Hoffman and Larry Olivier and that. So I don't know. They tied him up. I don't know what the reasons were, but that's what caused him not to be in the Woodstock movie, not to be on the Woodstock album. Not until about 10 years ago do we have that footage. Roger Daltrey of The Who had said, the best band I saw at Woodstock in all the mud and rain and everything was Creedence Clearwater Revival. They were the tightest and the best. I didn't like our Who set. It had a lot of Tommy in it, but I loved Creedence, and we never got to saw it until many years later.
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1: That's Billy Joel, Uptown Girl. They all say it was written for Christie Brinkley. She denies it. She says, no, he was dating another model 2 years before he met me. It was Elle McPherson. So, you know, don't think it was me. But then I think Billy, in honor of Christie becoming his wife and stuff, changed the lyrics up, you know, when they were dating to be about her. But the concept for the song came up for another model. I guess he liked the models at that point in time. You're with Mark Coppola, only DJ licensed to party, here all night long in the third shift. But it's also Friday. We got to remember that. And as soon as we're off the overnights, we get to start off the weekend together.
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1: Stevie Wonder, Part-Time Lover. I remember when that song came out, and people would be on the phones, you know, they'd call people up, say, you know, I'm looking for like a part-time lover, you know, maybe 1-2 days a week, you know, and then you go back to your regular life. But that was the subject matter he was singing about. And I do remember people thought that way. I mean, I'm not so sure that's the case right now, but you never know.

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0: North Mississippi's classic hits, Big 99.3. Loggins and Messina, Danny's Song. It's also called Even Though We Ain't Got Money. We get a lot of requests for that. Like when you stream us, you can slap the red talkback mic, tell me what you want to hear, and that one comes up a lot. I renamed the song to Danny Ain't Got No Money, but we aim to fix that. And we will with the $1,000 Great Guest Giveaway. I'll have details for you on that all night long. But yeah, you can win cash today. You know, throughout the day, you'll hear keywords, you enter them here, and that's it. Just kind of pay attention to your smartphone in case an unknown number comes in. Don't blow it off. It might be us saying, hey, I got $1,000 for you burning a hole in my pocket. You want it or not?
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1: That's Madonna, Open Your Heart, about 3 after 3. This band is touring. Train drops at Jupiter. And coming up in a couple of minutes, I'll tell you how to win some cash and a $1,000 great gas giveaway.

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1: B-52s and Love Shack. So Tom Cruise got another movie that's going to be, you know, continuing a franchise. This one was not a franchise when it was done, but it was a great film. Days of Thunder, it's a sequel and it got the green light. Paramount has officially given the green light for a sequel to Days of Thunder with Jonathan Levine set to direct the new installment starring TC. Cruise will return to his original role as NASCAR driver Cole Trickle and will also produce the project alongside Jerry Bruckheimer, a producer of the original film. No word yet on the sequel if it will bring back any of the other A-list casts like Nicole Kidman, Carrie Elwes, and Randy Quaid. I don't know. But the sequel is expected to be Cruise's next major production following his eco-disaster film, Digger, which looks fascinating to me. I've seen the trailers on that in the theaters, and that's coming out on October 2.
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1: Yeah, you got Mark Coppola, only DJ licensed to party, and you could always throw a bigger party or go to a party further away if you had a piece of the $1,000 Great Gas giveaway. 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
1: Yeah, you got Mark Coppola, only DJ licensed to party, and you could always throw a bigger party or go to a party further away if you had a piece of the $1,000 Great Gas Giveaway. 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
2: We see and read every single thing that comes in. We also get emails from murphysamandjody.com for Grateful Friday. So let's jump right in. This is from Colleen. Grateful to be back in my classroom this week. We were shouting out teachers. Teachers already there, putting it all together. I am a teacher for 8 years and have had to take the last and had to take the last half of the last school year off because of a surgery. I recovered and can't wait to get back to the sound of the bell ringing. It actually dings now. She means this sort of electronic ding opposed to the old ringing bells.
0: Yeah.
2: We used to have one in my country school. It was very loud and disturbing sounding. I don't know if you guys had that.
0: I mean, I always liked the traditional bell sound, but that's why so many schools have gone from the beeping back to just the electronic ring.
2: Okay. This goes on to read, the sound of students piling into classes. She can't wait to get back to and can't wait to get back to that structure. I teach earth science for 6th and 7th graders.
3: Wow.
2: I'm planning some weather projects as we begin the school year. It's hard to get some of the kids excited about barometric pressure, but once in a while, I can see a light, see it light up a spark of interest.
0: Hey, look, I was all interested in that as a kid.
3: I was going to say, once in a while, a Murphy comes along.
2: Really? Yeah. Yeah, that's true. You still are very much into weather.
0: Humidity? Yeah. Wind direction.
2: What's incredible to me, Colleen, about Murphy still to this day is that the weather will be happening outside. Like the rain is pouring and I'm looking at it. The country girl in me is looking at it and he is in the device going, can you believe? Look at this, Jody. And I'm like, no, look at this. Look outside.
3: Look at the radar. I'm looking at it.
2: Anyway, it goes on to read, thank you for celebrating teachers even before parents and kids get to see us. We are indeed already back. Happy Friday. Love the show, Colleen.
0: Thank you, Colleen.
3: You know, out where I live, they actually have the school zone lights already blinking. I guess they're trying to get us trained and get us ready.
2: Yeah, good.
3: Yeah.
2: Need to pay attention. School is coming. Different times for every area.
0: In some places, it's as early as 2 weeks from now. And then, of course, there's some, you know, closer to Labor Day.
2: Some that started already, I want to say.

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1: Have you ever had to give a very close friend a job performance review and be impartial doing it?
0: Well, you know, telling the truth, HR usually doesn't want you doing reviews for your friends, right?
1: Yeah. I mean, well, Murphy's done me before.
0: Oh, yes. Well, that's true. Yeah.
2: Murphy's done plenty of performance reviews. That's the interesting thing about it. If people work together for a very long time, very often they become...

0: become close friends.
1: Yeah.
0: Even if one is considered the supervisor. I know why you're bringing this up.
1: Well, in a small office, too, yeah.
0: I know why you're bringing this up. So it's performance review time around here.
1: Yeah.
0: And Murphy can't review me because we're married.
1: This little thing called marriage.
0: We're married.
1: Right.
0: But on paper, you know, I think you had to make arrangements for you not to be the one directly supervising
2: me. Well, I mean, it's not just on paper.
0: Right. Whatever, with the company.
2: No, I'm not, in most companies, it's like spouses. One can't be the direct supervisor of another. Yeah.
1: Yeah.
2: You know, so.
0: So Murphy's not my direct supervisor.
1: But guess who is?
2: Sam is.
0: So it's performance review time, and Sam has asked called a meeting with me.
1: Here's what's funny is we had to do the mid-year performance self-evaluation, which we all did.
0: So
1: and
0: strange.
1: I thought, okay, that task is done, gone till Christmas. And then I get the email, hey, okay, Jody did hers, so now you have to go over it with Jody and review and evaluate Jody's self-evaluation. I was like, whoa, I didn't know that was part of the deal.
0: Do you even know how to do that?
1: No.
0: You're evaluating my evaluation?
1: Yeah, I have to look at the instructions to see if, you know, what I have to do.
0: Well, I'm sure Murphy could give you some pointers since he did yours.
2: Yeah, I mean, it shouldn't be too much, right? I mean, she's saying what she does well and what she doesn't do well. Yeah. All you have to do is agree or disagree.
1: Yeah.
2: Those are the instructions, aren't they?
0: I mean, did you note what I said I don't do well?
1: I haven't read it yet.
0: Oh, okay.
2: Oh, did you say you don't do things well? I thought you did. You do everything well.
0: See, he should do my performance.
1: That's why he's not doing it. She's awesome. Yes, she's beautiful. Right.
2: Hence the separation rule, yes.
0: I was honest with areas where I can improve.
2: Well, they want us to pick out at least one that we can improve. I guess they got tired of everybody getting hundreds.
1: I'm the best. I am great. But, and then you go to Murphy. Yeah, you're the best. You're great.
2: But it's true that, you know, I mean, the longer that you're with the player, you still need to evolve. Everybody needs to continue growing. Even if you're great at what you do, there's always the next thing. So I understand
0: that. I was honest. I think the place I said I needed work was like really getting involved in all the systems.
1: Oh,
0: and the technology.
1: Yeah, but, you know, do you really want to do that?
0: No!
1: Okay.
0: Well, so please review
1: me. I give you a pass on that one.
2: Nothing about trying to figure out how to work with your husband.
0: There's not enough of time.
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2: Got some new albums to tell you about that we really were not expecting. Destiny's Child is going to have a new album out next month.
3: The real Destiny's Child?
0: Meaning with Beyonce.
2: There's a trademark on it. Yeah. Okay. This is coming.
3: I need Kelly too.
2: Okay. All of it.
0: Oh, that's true.
2: All right. These are songs that you've already heard before.
3: Oh.
2: This is coming from her dad, who was the former manager.
3: Yes.
2: Beyonce's dad.
3: Yeah.
2: It's an album of remixes.
3: Oh, okay.
2: They're taking the songs they had. They're remixing them. They've added some artists, like Missy Elliott's going to be on a song.
0: Ooh. Okay.
2: They're going to give us some hip-hop mixes. They're going to give us some dance mixes. So it's songs you know, just in a different way.
3: Got it.
2: And those are usually fun, too. And we're also getting a new Jimmy Buffett album. I know he's been dead for 3 years. Stuff he has recorded in the past that never either, like he was in some certain TV shows or a movie, and if he does a little cameo, he also likes to write a song for it, like around his part. It's like you may have heard a snippet of it in Hawaii 5-0. Now you're going to get the whole song. And it's other stuff that never landed on albums that he recorded with the Coral Reefer Band that they put together.
3: Okay.
2: And you're going to get them.
0: Okay.
2: So that'll be coming out too. Got a new trailer for the Jonas Brothers popping up in Camp Rock 3.
4: We have a big year ahead. 30 City sold out tour.
3: I know. That's a stretch to me.
2: What?
3: I don't know. Is the fan base that loved the original Camp Rock really going to gravitate?
0: Are they too old for kids now?
2: Actually, they're famous now because they're the Connect 3. They're coming back to the camp because they're going on tour and they need to find an opening act.
3: Okay, then maybe. Okay.
2: Demi Lovato is not in this one. They're going to like do flashbacks and use her voice, but she's not.

0: So
1: this is going to be the family friendly version of the movie, or do we know?
0: Probably not. You know, really? When I think about it, tickets are on sale today. The tour kicks off in mid-November.
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1: Sam, I want to ask you a personal question about your mom, who we celebrate this week, turning 87, Miss Judy.
2: Mm-hmm.
1: And we shared a picture of her on our Instagram and Facebook, holding a big snake.
0: It looks like a big boa constrictor.
1: At the preschool where she works.
0: Is that what it is?
2: Well, they found one in the toilet, and she had it again.
0: That's a big boa constrictor for a toilet. I mean, it's huge.
1: Yeah. It looks like a... What's his name from...
2: Ka?
1: No, it looks like the one from Harry Potter, the horrible snake, Nagini or whatever.
2: Okay,
1: the Voldemort snake.
2: The one that speaks Parseltongue?
1: Yes!
0: Well, I'm lost.
1: Okay.
2: Loser! Anyway, she told me the reptile man came with all his animals.
1: Oh, yeah. And she was okay with putting that around her?
2: Hey, she wants to jump out of a plane still.
0: I love that. Well, you know, I've had a snake around my neck only once. A friend of mine brought it over in a pillowcase one time. I know that sounds weird, but that's where she kept it.
1: It's not really weird, I mean, but...
0: She kept it in a pillowcase so it wouldn't be injured, you know?
2: Well, not all the time.
0: No, not all the time.
1: That's how people move snakes when they have snakes.
0: Right, exactly.
1: My ex used to carry snakes in a pillowcase.
0: Same thing, really? Yeah. So, yeah, she put it around my neck and then, you know, and when it started to squeeze.
2: And then left.
1: This is a huge snake, and your mom seemed very comfortable handling it.
2: Oh, yeah. I didn't know she did that. She sent it to me.
0: I love that. But how many 87-year-olds do you know who wrap snakes around their necks?
2: Her birthday was on Wednesday, and so on the show, I say, happy birthday, Mom. Happy Miss Judy, da-da-da-da-da.
1: Yeah.
2: And I called her beforehand. I said, hey, you got to listen to the radio. I wish you happy birthday. Oh, yeah. She tells me later on that she missed it because... She turned the radio up to listen, mm-hmm. and right about the time it was about to play, one of the teachers from the other room screamed and called because they had a couple of bugs loose in the room.
1: And Judy's the one to call?
2: She said they're all afraid of bugs, and she says, I ain't got a problem with those bugs.
0: Yeah, she was wearing a snake around her neck. Of course not.
2: So she went and got the bugs, and then she said the kids follow her with the bugs. They go to the toilet, and they...
1: Say goodbye.
2: Tell the bugs bye-bye.
1: Oh, wow.
0: Oh, that's sweet.
2: Yeah.
0: Well, you know, she can go back and listen on the podcast, right? You know what I mean?
1: Yeah. Or you could just tell her happy birthday in person
0: this
1: weekend.
0: Well, that's too.
2: Well, I did that.
0: The way a good son would do it.
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1: Not all exercise is for everyone.
2: Amen. Amen there.
0: But sometimes no exercise is for a lot of people.
2: Amen.
1: That's not true, though. You walk now, don't you?
2: Yeah, I do.
1: Okay, good. And you have found that that's been beneficial for you.
2: It has been beneficial. I'm doing walking 5Ks, and I notice and I don't know why, because it's only walking, but maybe you guys can tell me, my shirts fit a little better.
0: Well, yeah, because it naturally burns. Actually, that helps. Cardio burns belly fat.
2: Okay.
1: Duh.
2: Mm-hmm.
1: Okay, so I bring this up because I had this beautiful experience the other day. I've been trying all kinds of exercise my whole life. Okay. There were times in my life when I didn't exercise, but for the most part, I played sports when I was a kid. And so that builds on itself and that becomes a part of your life, being physical. And you know, I've done everything, right? Yeah. I used to do step aerobics when it was hot. I tried Pilates when it was new.
2: Are you doing that because you're looking for the one that works, or?
1: I like to exercise. And I guess after a while, I like the variety, but I don't believe I think they all work.
2: Yeah.
1: They all work because we are meant to move.
0: You did, when you in the half marathon stuff, you were serious about that.

0: running
1: and everything, yeah.
0: for a while.
1: Mm-hmm.
0: I don't run anymore.
1: Yeah.
0: I'm done with that. But I will say this. I had this beautiful experience. You know, I do hot yoga the most now. Now, that has been the one that would be my favorite if I were to rate them. But every single person has a different experience with that. It's not for everybody. Some people only want to walk. Some people only want to weight train.
1: Yeah.
0: But I had this beautiful experience when I was going to yoga the other day. There's a lady who does a class in the same sauna right before I do, that often we schedule. We end up seeing each other a lot. She'll be leaving and I'll be going in. And we see each other and we recognize each other. I don't even know her name, but she's like, oh, I've got it all warm in there for you. And she said, I hope that this clears your mind. And I said, you understand then? And she goes, yeah. She goes, people think I'm in there for physical benefits, but I'm actually in there to clear my mind. And I wanted to cry when she said that,
1: yeah.
0: because that, and I said, that's how I feel about it. I feel like I just leave everything in there. You know, you'll hear a football player say, just leave it all on the field.
1: Mm-hmm.
0: I leave everything in on that mat. And that means my sweat and the work, but it also means the troubles of the day, the stress, the worry.
1: You're getting the physical and the mental benefits.
0: So find the exercise that helps you also clear your mind. There's always physical benefit, but what's the mental? Which exercise clears your mind? That's the one you should be searching for.
1: Coming up at 6:50, Jody has three things to know today. And next, Sam is the food dude.
2: Got a new way for you to enjoy your Chick-fil-A.
3: Jody's Hollywood Outsider. 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
1: Sam's always up on the new eats. He's the food dude.
2: Guess what Chick-fil-A is testing out?
0: Working on Sundays.
3: That's not going to happen.
2: I don't think that'll ever happen. Spice?
3: Man, I hope not. I want them to stick to their guns about that.
2: I think you can adjust your life to live without Chick-fil-A for a day.
0: Well, it's been that way forever, yeah, right?
3: It's so, actually smart because it makes you miss it.
2: And it does. There's Raising Cane's, there's Popeye's, you know.
0: You have options, but I can't tell you how many times I've pulled up to Chick-fil-A going, that's right.
2: They're testing spicy chicken strips. They have the spicy chicken that they have on their sandwiches, but they have it
3: on their salad too.
2: They've never had spicy chicken strips, so now they're testing spicy chicken strips.
0: Okay.
2: Speaking of chicken, Monday, Chicken Finger Day.
3: Oh, okay.
2: Wednesday, Chicken Wing Day. Two big chicken days next week.
0: Wow, crammed into 1 week.
2: Mm-hmm. Oh, and speaking of chicken, Popeyes is bringing back, they're testing new Cajun onion rings. Oh. I didn't know they got rid of onion rings. When I was a kid and growing up on Popeye's onion, there were times I'd just order onion rings because their onion rings were so real and good. Yeah. I didn't know they'd gotten rid of them.
3: And now they're testing spicy, which you probably can't handle.
2: Hey,
3: right? I'll try. Good for them, though.
2: I will try to do it. Philadelphia cream cheese is coming out with a lactose-free version. It comes in the silver box. Mm-hmm. Well, this is going to be a sky blue box. Now, it's still going to have milk and cream in it, just like cream cheese. Mm-hmm. But they put in this lactase enzyme that's designed to negate lactose-based
0: effects. Like that lactobacillus stuff or whatever. There have been milk products, I know, that have had that for lactose intolerant people.
3: Ask the pharmacist. He can spit it out for you.
2: Lactobacillus. This is kind of cool. This year how every year near Halloween they roll out Boo Berry and Frankenberry and Count Chocula.
3: Yeah, Count Chocula.
2: Last year they did something they made them kind of look Muppety. And this year they're doing it again. They've revamped the covers, all the boxes. They're actual Muppet. They partnered with Jim Henson Company.
0: Okay. Oh, so they look like Muppets.
2: They all look like Muppets. And I think they look cool, too.
0: They do.
2: They should get them in a show somewhere.
3: Sweet.
2: And Old El Paso, they have stuffed nachos. Did you know that?
3: No.
2: Yeah. Looking at them, they kind of look like triangular pizza rolls.
3: Pizza rolls. Yeah.
0: These are frozen.
2: Yeah, these are frozen. And they have beef and cheese, chicken fajita, and three cheese. They're now adding blasted stuffed nachos. They're putting stuff on the outside, too.
0: Okay.
3: It's fun party food. Thank you, food dude. Coming up next, your Hollywood Outsider.
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29: I'm meteorologist Caleb Edelblut here for Mississippi Live Weather. Well, Friday is finally here, and a few of us dealt with some soggy conditions as we walked out of the door early this morning. These soggy conditions will continue throughout the day ahead, bothering a few as we get ready for the afternoon hours, as we all start slowly working our way up towards low to mid-90s. And eventually, these rainy conditions will start to dry on out as we get ready for the evening hours ahead, especially by dinner time and on. We'll enjoy drier conditions as we cool off towards the low to mid-70s yet again for your overnight lows. And we'll return back towards the low to mid-90s for your highs tomorrow with more afternoon showers and rumbles of thunder in the forecast. Thankfully, none of these showers will be on the stronger side, but we'll make sure to keep you updated on everything you need to know as we get ready for this much-needed weekend here at Mississippi Live Weather.
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3: A lot of big movies playing at the box office right now, like The Odyssey, and next week like Spider-Man, Brand New Day. But it was announced this week, and I just want to recap it for everybody, and I have bonus news about the Harry Potter re-release. Okay. A lot of, you know, anniversary edition movies are coming to theaters, you know, in the next couple of weeks. We're getting La La Land for one day only in August. It's a Sunday, August 16th, for the 10th year anniversary of that movie. So, yeah.
0: I wonder if you can buy tickets to that now, because if you're a fan, that's going to sell out.
3: I checked. You can.
0: Oh, yeah, okay.
3: Sure can. I'm going to honorable mention that Point Break is going to be in theaters in August also. I love that movie with Keanu Reeves. Also, we found out this week that the original, and this is like the 55th anniversary of the original, well, Gene Wilder, Willy Wonka movie.
4: You are now about to enter the nerve center. To the entire Wonka factory.
3: Also, a couple of days in August on the big screen. So this is, look, one of the ways they're getting you back into theaters, but the most exciting, really, for a lot of fans will be Harry Potter, okay? That one returning. You can book and see all movies, but there's bonus content, 12 minutes of behind-the-scenes, never-before-seen stuff for the first movie only.
0: That's huge. Coming up next, it is Grateful Friday.
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0: against two-time MVP Michael Beasley and the defending champion Miami 305 in a must-win game for both teams. Then the battle for Texas as Greg Monroe, Coach Nancy Lieberman, and the Dallas Power take on Jonathan Simmons and the Houston Ringhands. The game played the way you love. 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
0: Yeah.
2: You can go back and listen to that. It's, you know, all there. Anywhere you listen to podcasts, just search Murphy, Sam, and Jody.
0: He was talking about how much he misses his dad.
2: Yeah, mm-hmm. And that he was also having trouble parting with the things that belonged to his father. So Charlie heard us talking about him and so said, thank you so much for reading the email and Murphy for responding about the loss of my dad and the similarities of the situation and the Corvette. It is good to know that these are decisions that have taken others time to sort through and to process emotionally. I don't know if it ever gets better, but having my dad gone feels like I'm a lost kid and I'm 43.
0: Yeah.
2: I understand that, Charlie, like you could not believe. My father died when I was 16. And sometimes when people in the family will bring him up to me, like, and I wasn't ready for it or whatever, and his name, I'm 16 again.
0: Yeah.
2: So, Charlie, I understand that. It goes on to read, I want you all to know I really appreciate you, and listening to you helps fill my heart. And although you've only received one or two emails from me, you've provided me some great comfort since I found you and your show.
0: Oh, thank you, Charlie. Thank you. Well, we appreciate that. Look, that is and that's totally normal. It's not going to, I think to expect for those feelings to go away is really unreasonable, because Jody's correct. Sometimes it's a song. Sometimes it's a smell. Sometimes it's a food. Sometimes it's anything that comes out of the blue that reminds you. And it doesn't matter what age, you know, you are. When my dad passed, I was already 50. And you still feel like you are
2: a kid in that relationship.
0: And I had lost both parents by that. So my mom passed first, my dad did. So you really have this different, it's a different world. And it doesn't matter how old you are, you know, it's, you're always going to feel like a kid.
2: Yeah. I mean, grief has no schedule.
0: Yeah.
2: It comes when it comes.
0: Yeah, that is so true.
2: It will come to you when you least expect it.
3: Yeah.
2: But the best advice also, may I say, is to just feel it.
3: Don't bury it.
2: Mm-mm. When it comes to you, feel it. Grief is a part of everybody's life.
0: Yeah.
2: Grateful Friday. Thank you so much, Charlie.
0: Up next, Jody has three things to know today.
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22: 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Coach Steven Jackson and the DMV Trilogy face off against two-time MVP Michael Beasley and the defending champion Miami 305 in a must-win game for both teams. Then the battle for Texas as Greg Monroe, Coach Nancy Lieberman, and the Dallas Power take on Jonathan Simmons and the Houston Righands. 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
26: I'm meteorologist Caleb Edelblut here for Mississippi Live Weather. Well, Friday is finally here, and a few of us dealt with some soggy conditions as we walked out of the door early this morning. These soggy conditions will continue throughout the day ahead, bothering a few as we get ready for the afternoon hours, as we all start slowly working our way up towards low to mid 90s. And eventually, these rainy conditions will start to dry on out as we get ready for the evening hours ahead, especially by dinner time and on. We'll enjoy drier conditions as we cool off towards the low to mid 70s yet again for your overnight lows. And we'll return back towards the low to mid-90s for your highs tomorrow with more afternoon showers and rumbles of thunder in the forecast. Thankfully, none of these showers will be on the stronger side, but we'll make sure to keep you updated on everything you need to know as we get ready for this much-needed weekend here at Mississippi Live Weather.
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1: Three things to know today.
2: Number one, the FDA is investigating a new multi-state outbreak of cyclospora infections that have sickened about 70 people, but it's unrelated to the lettuce one. Okay? And
3: right.
2: They're trying to trace it through the supply chain, and they don't know where it came from. Kind of just like the lettuce one.
3: Yeah.
2: When we thought it was lettuce, and then it turned out it wasn't. Cyclospora is a parasite that causes all kind of things that you don't want. Where to look for it? We can't tell you because they can't either. Number two, easy ways to reset your mood. We all need that in life. You can do it in 10 minutes. Top ways, get outside in nature. Put screens down. Let nature in. The other thing, create something. Spend 10, 15 minutes creating, drawing or whatever. Get creative. Yeah. And then slow down a minute or two with deep, slow, steady breathing. And number three, today we thank first responders. It's July 24th. It's 24/7 day. 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They got together. 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
1: Jody's top five entertainment stories of the week. Number five.
2: We got the new and final trailer for the big movie dropping next Friday, Spider-Man Brand New Day.
3: Hi. My name is Peter Parker.
2: Go check it. It even has the Incredible Hulk in it. We didn't expect that. But the word is for you to be ready to see this movie and understand it. The only movies you have to watch would be Spider-Man No Way Home, which sets up this story why Peter Parker, you know, is alone anyway.
0: Okay.
2: And then Spider-Man Homecoming and then Far From Home if you really want to be extra
4: ready. Which are the Tom Holland Spider-Man.
2: Yes.
0: And so you've got to watch all three of those to get...
2: At least No Way Home, which really sets it up.
1: Number four.
2: Speaking of Tom Holland, he's in here more than once today. He's in the Odyssey right now. He's going to be Spider-Man next week. And he's already moved on, though, to rehearsals for his next movie role. Man, he is going to play in the biopic Fred Astaire.
5: You can be darn sure. That comes snow or high water.
2: And the reason he's in rehearsals, he's dancing because he says he's going to do these dances in one take using no doubles, doing all the dancing. So brave.
0: That's incredible. I don't know if any movie's ever been done about Fred Astaire before.
2: I don't know enough about him, so get ready for that.
1: Number three.
2: On to another Tom Cruise. We're going to see a bunch of him. We got the green light this week, and so did he, that Days of Thunder, the sequel, is coming.
6: There's nothing I can't do with a race car.
2: He sounds like a baby in that.
4: It'll be nice to see him back on the screen with Nicole Kidman.
2: Hey, she may or ain't, she's not coming back for that.
0: I forgot she was in the original.
2: Yeah, that's where they met, don't you know?
0: Ah.
2: Anyway, major production alongside Jerry Bruckheimer. We're getting a Days of Thunder 2 starring Tom Cruise.
1: Number two.
2: This is fun and definitely happening. The Snoop Dogg biopic.
7: What's my name?
2: He's executive producing it. We know when we're going to get it. So the release date is August of 2027. So 1 year. Jonathan Davis will be playing him. And remember, production is beginning now. And Snoop is executive producer, and there may even be some new music with it.
0: Oh, cool.
1: Number one.
2: Avengers Doomsday. The trailer dropped, and the world lost its mind.
8: Everything that they sacrificed will be for nothing if we do not.
2: It's everybody. Together. Robert Downey Jr. is Dr. Doom. He's the villain. You've got Chris Evans, Chris Hemsworth, Paul Rudd, Anthony Mackie, Tom Hiddleston, Vanessa Kirby. Need I go on?
4: No, Tom Holland.
2: To be ready for this one, the main movie you have to know is Avengers Endgame.
0: Okay. Jody's top five entertainment stories of the week. Coming up next, your morning pick-me-up.
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1: Morning pick-me-up time. We are taking our cues from the older and wiser this week, starting out with Sam's mom, Miss Judy, who turned 87 the other day.
2: Yep.
1: Still working her two jobs.
2: Yep.
1: And thank you for all the love for Judy. A picture of her holding the snake on our Instagram and Facebook pages.
3: That's not a euphemism either, by the way.
1: Go check it out if you want to see the lovely Miss Judy. And then also another pick-me-up was about Mr. Gill working at Chick-fil-A at the age of 92. Mm-hmm. And he is a dining room attendant. So, so beautiful. So 877-310-4MSJ.
0: What do you have for us, Dora?
4: I just want to tell you, I was listening to you about the 92-year-old.
1: Mm-hmm.
4: And I wanted to tell you that I have a friend. She's 92. And talking to her the other night, and she said the key is to keep working.
1: Yeah.
4: And she has been working multiple jobs. Right now, every Wednesday night, she goes out and sits in the parking lot of Pizza Hut and sells pizzas from 5 to 7 for like $8.
1: Wait. Pizza Hut's okay with this? Like, what? I don't understand. Why does she do it in the parking lot?
4: I don't know. They call it Wacky Wednesday, and they sell them cheap. Like, she'll take them out there. They're in their bag, and people come up, and she spells out. If she doesn't, Pizza Hut lets her take them up to the hospital or to the police station.
0: Oh,
4: she's a wonderful lady.
1: Yeah.
4: She worked at the Chamber of Commerce for a few years, here she said a while back she had three jobs, but anyway, she's getting ready to go skydiving again.
1: Of course,
4: it will be like her third time, and she goes with her doctor. She said she had her physical and she's good to go, but it's too windy, so they put it off until September. But she's an amazing woman, and I told her I want to be like her when I grow up.
1: No kidding, she is goals.
3: Lord,
1: oh my gosh,
4: she is.
1: And she's 92. What is her first name?
4: Margaret.
1: Margaret.
4: Beautiful. Everybody knows her. She was as known as Miss Margaret.
1: Wow. You're lucky to be her friend, don't you feel?
4: Yeah. I just love her to death.
1: Absolutely. Thank you for sharing her.
3: Yeah.
1: We appreciate you. You call us anytime.
4: Okay, you guys have a great day.
1: You too.
0: That is a real morning pick-me-up. And it's a good thing, actually, that Margaret goes with her doctor, because that way...
3: Yeah, if anything happens.
0: Anything happens, you got your doctor there, right?
1: I think that's the goal. That's the plan, because she knows what she's doing. Coming up next, your Hollywood Outsider.
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21: I'm meteorologist Caleb Edelblut here for Mississippi Live Weather. Well, Friday is finally here, and a few of us dealt with some soggy conditions as we walked out of the door early this morning. These soggy conditions will continue throughout the day ahead, bothering a few as we get ready for the afternoon hours, as we all start slowly working our way up towards low to mid 90s. And eventually, these rainy conditions will start to dry on out as we get ready for the evening hours ahead, especially by dinner time and on. We'll enjoy drier conditions as we cool off towards the low to mid 70s yet again for your overnight lows. And we'll return back towards the low to mid 90s for your highs tomorrow with more afternoon showers and rumbles of thunder in the forecast. Thankfully, none of these showers will be on the stronger side, but we'll make sure to keep you updated on everything you need to know as we get ready for this much needed weekend here at Mississippi Live Weather.
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3: Yesterday, Johnny Depp made a surprise appearance at Comic-Con, stepping out in full Scrooge garb to promote his upcoming film, which is in theaters in November, Ebenezer.
4: I say to you, sir, Merry Amber! Merry Christmas!
5: Amber!
4: Happy New Year!
5: Amber!
3: You know, I know there's a lot of love for the old movies, Christmas Carol, and I think a couple of Christmases ago I tried to watch one of the old ones, and it was just a bit slow for me. And so this is a new reimagining of it, and it does not look slow, but it does seem true to the original Christmas Carol story.
6: Did you see when he came out on the stage?
3: Yeah, so Johnny Depp stayed in character as Scrooge the whole time. A fan greeted him at one point, and, you know, good day to you, Mr. Scrooge. And he replied, what's so good about it?
6: Yeah.
3: You know, he's in character.
6: He was walking on the stage for like a good minute before people realized, oh, wait.
3: That's Johnny Depp.
6: Yeah.
3: Because he came out like that before they played the movie's first trailer, which you can now see online. So look for that again. It's in theaters November 13th, right around holiday season.
6: Yay.
3: And this is the first thing we've had, true thing we've really had from Johnny Depp in quite a while.
6: Coming up next, going to hear from you on Grateful Friday.
3: Actually, Colleen, who is a teacher, grateful to be going back to the classroom today.
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17: Ice Cube's Big 3 season is heating up. 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Coach Steven Jackson and the DMV Trilogy face off against two-time MVP Michael Beasley and the defending champion Miami 305 in a must-win game for both teams. Then the battle for Texas as Greg Monroe, Coach Nancy Lieberman, and the Dallas Power take on Jonathan Simmons and the Houston Righands. 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
17: 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Coach Steven Jackson and the DMV Trilogy face off against two-time MVP Michael Beasley and the defending champion Miami 305 in a must-win game for both teams. 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

0: This is from Colleen. Grateful to be back in my classroom this week. Uh-huh. We were shouting out teachers. Teachers are already there, mm-hmm. putting it all together. I am a teacher for 8 years and have had to take the last half of the last school year off because of a surgery. I recovered and can't wait to get back to the sound of the bell ringing. It actually dings now. She means this sort of electronic ding, yeah, as opposed to the old ringing bells.
1: Yeah,
0: we used to have one in my country school. It was very loud and disturbing sounding. I don't know if you guys had that.
1: I mean, I always liked the traditional bell sound, but that's why so many schools have gone from the beeping back to just the electronic ring.
2: Yeah.
1: You know?
0: Okay. This goes on to read, the sound of students piling into classes. She can't wait to get back to and can't wait to get back to that structure. I teach earth science for 6th and 7th graders.
2: Wow.
0: I'm planning some weather projects as we begin the school year. It's hard to get some of the kids excited about barometric pressure, but once in a while, I can see a light, see it light up a spark of interest.
1: Hey, look, I was all interested in that as a kid.
2: I was going to say, once in a while, a Murphy comes along.
0: Really? Yeah. Oh, yeah, that's true. You still are very much into weather.
1: Humidity? Yeah. Wind direction.
0: What's incredible to me, Colleen, about Murphy still to this day is that the weather will be happening outside. Like the rain is pouring and I'm looking at it. The country girl in me is, I'm in, looking at it and he is in the device going, can you believe? Look at this, Jody. And I'm like, no, look at this. Look outside.
2: Look at the radar. I'm looking at it.
0: Anyway, it goes on to read, thank you for celebrating teachers even before parents and kids get to see us. We are indeed already back. Happy Friday. Love the show. Colleen.
1: Thank you, Colleen.
2: You know, out where I live, they actually have the school zone lights already blinking. I guess they're trying to get us trained and get us ready.
0: Yeah, good.
2: Yeah.
0: Need to pay attention. School is coming different times for every area.
1: In some places, it's as early as 2 weeks from now. And then, of course, there's some, you know, close to Labor Day.
0: Some that started already, I want to say.
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16: I'm meteorologist Caleb Edelblut here for Mississippi Live Weather. Well, Friday is finally here, and a few of us dealt with some soggy conditions as we walked out of the door early this morning. These soggy conditions will continue throughout the day ahead, bothering a few as we get ready for the afternoon hours, as we all start slowly working our way up towards the low to mid 90s. And eventually, these rainy conditions will start to dry on out as we get ready for the evening hours ahead, especially by dinner time and on. We'll enjoy drier conditions as we cool off towards the low to mid 70s yet again for your overnight lows, and will return back towards the low to mid-90s for your highs tomorrow with more afternoon showers and rumbles of thunder in the forecast. Thankfully, none of these showers will be on the stronger side, but we'll make sure to keep you updated on everything you need to know as we get ready for this much-needed weekend here at Mississippi Live Weather.
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1: Here's three things to know today.
2: Number one, we're going to get to Jon Bon Jovi from last night because you know me. But first, number one, airline snacks. It's a big deal. It's one of the things you look forward to most on a flight. And apparently Americans love Delta Airlines snacks the best. They bring Cheez-Its, Biscoff cookies, and the little Sun Chip minis. I like Southwest. The pistachios and the little cinnamon grams.
3: The Oreos, too.
2: Airline snacks have come a long way. Delta in the lead there. Number two, bro language is sticking around. And it's not just like bro, dude, or man. And it's not just for guys or describing guys. Apparently, it helps strengthen friendship and connection for, you know, everybody. It's like solidarity in everyday conversations where dude used to be the biggest one.
3: Dude.
2: Now, younger generations are like, bruh.
3: Oh, I know
2: and
3: that.
2: And bro.
3: Yeah.
2: And it's not just for dudes anymore, dude language. And number three, Jon Bon Jovi had to cut his Madison Square Garden show short last night. He wasn't feeling good, but he did have some help.
4: I'm going to do one more song. I'm going to need your help. Unless Pat Monahan wants to come up here and help me.
2: Pat Monahan from Train, who was there. And so Pat sang along with Jon, and the crowd helped him out. He apologized. He said, "You're not getting the best of me. Don't throw away your ticket stubs. I'm going to figure something out."
1: You're in the know. Three things to know today.
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1: Have you ever had to give a very close friend a job performance review and be impartial doing it?
0: Well, you know, telling the truth, HR usually doesn't want you doing reviews for your friends, right?
1: Yeah. I mean, well, Murphy's done me before.
0: Oh, yes. Well, that's true. Yeah.
1: Yeah.
2: Murphy's done plenty of performance reviews. That's the interesting thing about it. If people work together for a very long time, very often they become close friends.
1: Yeah.
2: Even if one is considered the supervisor. I know why you're bringing this up.
1: Well, in a small office, too. Yeah.
2: I know why you're bringing this up. So it's performance review time around here.
1: Yeah.
2: And Murphy can't review me because we're married.
1: This little thing called marriage.
2: We're married.
1: Right.
2: But on paper, you know, I think you had to make arrangements for you not to be the one directly supervising
0: me.
2: Well,
0: I mean, it's not just on paper.
2: Whatever, with the company.
0: No, I'm not, in most companies, it's like spouses. One can't be the direct supervisor of another. Yeah.
1: Yeah.
0: You know, so.
2: So Murphy's not my direct supervisor.
1: But guess who is?
0: Sam is.
2: So it's performance review time, and Sam has asked to call the meeting with me.
1: Here's what's funny is we had to do the mid-year performance self-evaluation, which we all did.
2: So
1: and
2: strange.
1: I thought, okay, that task is done, gone till Christmas. And then I get the email, hey, okay, Jody did hers, so now you have to go over it with Jody and review and evaluate Jody's self-evaluation. I was like, whoa, whoa, whoa, I didn't know that was part of the deal.
2: Do you even know how to do that?
1: No.
2: You're evaluating my evaluation?
1: Yeah, I have to look at the instructions to see if, you know, what I have to do.
2: Well, I'm sure Murphy could give you some pointers since he did yours.
0: Yeah, I mean, it shouldn't be too much, right? I mean, she's saying what she does well and what she doesn't do well.
1: Yeah.
0: All you have to do is agree or disagree.
1: Yeah.
0: Those are the instructions, aren't they?
2: I mean, did you note what I said I don't do well?
1: I haven't read it yet.
2: Oh, okay.
0: Oh, did you say you don't do things well? I thought you did. You do everything well.
2: Okay. See, he should do my performance.
1: That's why he's not doing it. She's awesome.
0: Yes,
1: she's beautiful.
0: Right. Hence the separation rule. Yes.
2: I was honest with areas where I can improve.
0: Well, they want us to pick out at least one that we can improve. I guess they got tired of everybody getting hundreds.
1: I'm the best. I am great. But, and then you go to Murphy. Yeah, you're the best. You're great.
0: But it's true that, you know, I mean, the longer that you're with the player, you still need to evolve. Everybody needs to continue growing. Even if you're great at what you do, there's always the next thing. So I understand
2: that. I was honest. I think the place I said I needed work was like really getting involved in all the systems.
1: Oh,
2: and the technology.
1: Yeah, but, you know, do you really want to do that?
2: No!
1: Okay.
2: Well, so please review
1: I give you a pass on that one.
0: Nothing about trying to figure out how to work with your husband.
2: There's not enough of time. Coming up next, Sam has music news.
1: Yeah, believe it or not, we're going to get a new album from Destiny's Child.
3: Giving and getting the giggles. It's Murphy, Sam, and Jody. 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
1: Sam's got music news.
2: Got some new albums to tell you about that we really were not expecting. Destiny's Child is going to have a new album out next month.
3: The real Destiny's Child?
0: Meaning with Beyonce.
2: There's a trademark on it. Yeah, okay, this is
3: coming. I need Kelly, too.
2: Okay, all of
0: it. Oh,
2: all right, these are songs that you've already heard before.
3: Oh.
2: This is coming from her dad, who was the former manager,
3: yes.
2: Beyonce's dad.
3: Yeah.
2: It's an album of remixes.
3: Oh, okay.
2: They're taking the songs they had, they're remixing them. They've added some artists, like Missy Elliott's going to be on a song.
0: Ooh. Okay.
2: They're going to give us some hip-hop mixes, they're going to give us some dance mixes, so it's songs you know, just in a different way.
3: Got it.
2: And those are usually fun, too. And we're also getting a new Jimmy Buffett album. I know he's been dead for 3 years. The stuff he has recorded in the past that never either... Like, he was in some certain TV shows or a movie, and if he does a little cameo, he also likes to write a song for it, like, around his part. It's like, you may have heard a snippet of it in Hawaii 5-0. Now you're going to get the whole song. And it's other stuff that never landed on albums that he recorded with the Coral Reefer Band that they together.
3: Okay.
2: And you're going to get them.
0: Okay.
2: So that'll be coming out, too. Got a new trailer for the Jonas Brothers popping up in Camp Rock 3.
4: We have a big year ahead. 30 City sold out tour.
3: I know. This is a stretch to me.
2: What?
3: I don't know. Is the fan base that loves the original Camp Rock really going to gravitate?
0: Are they too old for kids now?
2: Actually, they're famous now because they're the Connect 3. They're coming back to the camp because they're going on tour and they need to find an opening act.
3: Okay, then maybe. Okay.
2: Demi Lovato is not in this one. They're going to like do flashbacks and use her voice, but she's not in this.
3: I need her there.
2: Next month on Disney Channel on the 13th and then Disney Plus on the 14th.
3: Okay.
2: And put this at the top of my list. One of the best Christmas movies of all time is going on tour this season.
5: General opinion starting to make out that we live in a world of hatred and
2: Love
5: greed.
2: Love Actually!
3: Going on tour, what does that mean?
2: Concert tour. They're going to go on a 30-city tour around the holidays. The music or the movie plays on the screen, and there's an orchestra to accompany for all the music. And if you remember, it gave us some great songs. I mean, they had Beach Boys, God Only Knows, The Pointer Sisters, Jump for My Love, and Mariah Carey.
3: Correct.
0: So this is going to be the family-friendly version of the movie, or do we know?
2: Probably not, when I think about it. Tickets are on sale today. The tour kicks off in mid-November.
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34: I'm meteorologist Caleb Edelblut here for Mississippi Live Weather. Well, Friday is finally here, and a few of us dealt with some soggy conditions as we walked out of the door early this morning. These soggy conditions will continue throughout the day ahead, bothering a few as we get ready for the afternoon hours, as we all start slowly working our way up towards low to mid-90s. And eventually, these rainy conditions will start to dry on out as we get ready for the evening hours ahead, especially by dinner time and on. We'll enjoy drier conditions as we cool off towards the low to mid-70s yet again for your overnight lows. And we'll return back towards the low to mid-90s for your highs tomorrow with more afternoon showers and rumbles of thunder in the forecast. Thankfully, none of these showers will be on the stronger side, but we'll make sure to keep you updated on everything you need to know as we get ready for this much-needed weekend here at Mississippi Live Weather.
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2: Would you say the original video games were Atari?
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2: Okay, so Atari has teamed up with Universal Pictures for a 10 motion picture deal. We're going to get Asteroids. The word is we're going to get Breakout, Centipede, Pong even, in some sort of story form that will live on in movie.
3: How are they going to make Pong a movie? It was boring as a game.
2: I don't know, but storytelling can change anything.
3: Yeah.
2: It doesn't mean it's straight Pong the whole time. It just means it's based on that with stories.
3: Yeah.
2: All right, just moving on. Tom Holland, we can't wait for next week with Spider-Man Brand New Day.
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2: He's doing lots of press, and there's a lot of fan theories that Sadie Sink, it's a big mystery role. We know she's in the movie.
3: Yeah.
2: And so he was asked straight up, is she Jean Grey? Is she like an X-Men mutant? And he's like, no, that would be cool, but it's not. He didn't let it slip. So nobody still knows who Sadie Sink is.
3: So we don't even know if she's good or bad.
2: We don't know if she's good or bad. She agreed. I mean, she spoke out this week and said, yes, she's in this movie, but you're going to have to wait to see her. Maybe look for that.
3: Oh, and she also confirmed that she's not Spider-Man.
2: Correct.
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1: Sam, I want to ask you a personal question about your mom, who we celebrate this week, turning 87, Miss Judy.
2: Mm-hmm.
1: And we shared a picture of her on our Instagram and Facebook, holding a big snake.
0: It looks like a big boa constrictor.
1: At the preschool where she works.
0: Is that what it is?
2: Well, they found one in the toilet, and she had it.
0: That's a big boa constrictor for a toilet. I mean, it's huge.
1: Yeah. It looks like a, what's his name from?
2: Ka?
1: No, it looks like the one from Harry Potter, the horrible snake, Nagini or whatever.
2: Okay,
1: the Voldemort snake.
2: The one that speaks Parseltongue?
1: Yes.
0: Well, I'm lost.
1: Okay.
2: Loser. Anyway, she told me the reptile man came with all his animals.
1: Oh, yeah. And she was okay with putting that around her?
2: She wants to jump out of a plane still.
0: I love that. Well, you know, I've had a snake around my neck only once. A friend of mine brought it over in a pillowcase one time. I know that sounds weird, but that's where she kept it.
1: It's not really weird, I mean, but...
0: She kept it in a pillowcase so it wouldn't be injured, you know?
2: Well, not all the time.
0: No, not all the time.
1: That's how people move snakes when they have snakes.
0: Right, exactly.
1: My ex used to carry snakes around
0: in a pillowcase. Same thing, really? Yeah. So, yeah, she put it around my neck and then, you know, and when it started to squeeze.
2: And then left.
1: This is a huge snake, and your mom seemed very comfortable handling it.
2: Oh, yeah. I didn't know she did that. She sent it to me.
0: I love that. But how many 87-year-olds do you know who wrap snakes around their necks?
2: Her birthday was on Wednesday, and so on the show, I say, happy birthday, Mom. Miss Judy, da-da-da-da-da.
1: Yeah.
2: And I called her beforehand. I said, hey, you got to listen to the radio. I wish you happy birthday. Oh, yeah. She tells me later on that she missed it because... She turned the radio up to listen, mm-hmm. and right about the time it was about to play,
1: mm-hmm.
2: One of the teachers from the other room screamed and called because they had a couple of bugs loose in the room.
1: And Judy's the one to call?
2: She said they're all afraid of bugs, and she says, I ain't got a problem with those bugs.
0: Yeah, she was wearing a snake around her neck. Of course not.
2: So she went and got the bugs, and then she said the kids follow her with the bugs. They go to the toilet, and they...
1: Say
2: tell
1: goodbye.
2: The bugs bye-bye.
1: Oh, wow.
0: Oh, that's sweet.
2: Yeah.
0: Well, you know, she can go back and listen on the podcast, right? You know what I mean?
1: Yeah. Or you could just tell her happy birthday in person
0: this
1: weekend.
0: Too,
2: well, I did that.
0: A good son would do it.
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23: Ice Cube's Big 3 season is heating up. The most competitive basketball league on earth is on CBS this Sunday. Coach Steven Jackson and the DMV Trilogy face off against two-time MVP Michael Beasley and the defending champion Miami 305 in a must-win game for both teams. Then the battle for Texas as Greg Monroe, Coach Nancy Lieberman, and the Dallas Power take on Jonathan Simmons and the Houston Righands. 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
26: I'm meteorologist Caleb Edelblut here for Mississippi Live Weather. Well, Friday is finally here, and a few of us dealt with some soggy conditions as we walked out of the door early this morning. These soggy conditions will continue throughout the day ahead, bothering a few as we get ready for the afternoon hours, as we all start slowly working our way up towards low to mid 90s. And eventually, these rainy conditions will start to dry on out as we get ready for the evening hours ahead, especially by dinner time and on. We'll enjoy drier conditions as we cool off towards the low to mid 70s yet again for your overnight lows. And we'll return back towards the low to mid-90s for your highs tomorrow with more afternoon showers and rumbles of thunder in the forecast. Thankfully, none of these showers will be on the stronger side, but we'll make sure to keep you updated on everything you need to know as we get ready for this much-needed weekend here at Mississippi Live Weather.
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1: Three things to know today.
2: Number one, today we thank first responders. It's July 24th, also known in convenience stores as 24/7 day. So they are recognizing first responders, emergency dispatchers, medical personnel, even American Red Cross volunteers. 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
3: Maybe get a free Slurpee.
2: Free coffee today, fountain drink, select snacks at, you know, the ones that are participating most are. So thank you, first responders. Number two, 19 million eggs have been voluntarily recalled over a potential salmonella contamination. These were produced in Texas and sold across the Southeast. But you can log on to the FDA's website to see exactly, you know, they were sold in Kroger stores.
3: Yeah.
2: No need to, there's no report of illness, but it was reported that there could have been a potential problem with that batch. Okay? It's not the lettuce thing. And number three, what's the best cheese to put on a burger for taste and melting?
3: Ooh.
2: Food and wine, put it together.
3: Hmm.
2: So, because you want it to be gooey.
3: Yeah.
2: But you want it to taste good, too. So American is number one for that. Gouda coming in number two and Havarti in the number three spot.
1: You're up to date. Three things to know today.
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1: Coming up, finding the right exercise for you probably has more to do with the way it makes you feel afterward than the actual exercise.

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1: Not all exercise is for everyone.
2: Amen. Amen there.
0: But sometimes no exercise is for a lot
2: of people. Amen.
1: Right? That's not true, though. You walk now, don't you?
2: Yeah, I do.
1: Okay, good. And you have found that that's been beneficial for you.
2: It has been beneficial. I'm doing walking 5Ks, and I notice and I don't know why, because it's only walking, but maybe you guys can tell me, my shirts fit a little better.
0: Well, yeah, because it naturally burns. Actually, that helps. Cardio burns belly fat.
2: Okay.
1: Duh. Mm-hmm. Okay, so I bring this up because I had this beautiful experience the other day. I've been trying all kinds of exercise my whole life. Okay. There were times in my life when I didn't exercise, but for the most part, I played sports when I was a kid. And so that builds on itself and that becomes a part of your life, being physical. And you know, I've done everything, right? Mm-hmm. I used to do step aerobics when it was hot. I tried Pilates when it was new.
2: Are you doing that because you're looking for the one that works, or?
1: I like to exercise. And I guess after a while, I like the variety, but I don't believe I think they all work.
2: Yeah.
1: They all work because we are meant to move.
0: You did in the half marathon stuff. You were serious about that. The training and everything. Yeah.
1: For a while. Mm-hmm. I don't run anymore.
0: Yeah.
1: I'm done with that. But I will say this. I had this beautiful experience. You know, I do hot yoga the most now. Now, that has been the one that would be my favorite if I were to rate them. But every single person has a different experience with that. It's not for everybody. Some people only want to walk. Some people only want to weight train.
0: Yeah.
1: But I had this beautiful experience when I was going to yoga the other day. There's a lady who does a class in the same sauna right before I do, that often we schedule. We end up seeing each other a lot. She'll be leaving and I'll be going in. And we see each other and we recognize each other. I don't even know her name, but she's like, oh, I've got it all warm in there for you. And she said, I hope that this clears your mind. And I said, you understand then? And she goes, yeah. She goes, people think I'm in there for physical benefits, but I'm actually in there to clear my mind. And I wanted to cry when she said that because that, and I said, that's how I feel about it. I feel like I just leave everything in there. You know, you'll hear a football player say, just leave it all on the field. Mm-hmm. I leave everything in on that mat. And that means my sweat and the work, but it also means the troubles of the day, the stress, the worry.
0: You're getting the physical and the mental benefits.
1: So find the exercise that helps you also clear your mind. There's always physical benefit, but what's the mental? Which exercise clears your mind? That's the one you should be searching for.
3: 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The most competitive basketball league on earth is on CBS this Sunday. Coach Steven Jackson and the DMV Trilogy face off against two-time MVP Michael Beasley and the defending champion Miami 305 in a must-win game for both teams. Then the battle for Texas as Greg Monroe, Coach Nancy Lieberman, and the Dallas Power take on Jonathan Simmons and the Houston Ringhands. The game played the way you love. 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
15: I'm meteorologist Caleb Edelblut here for Mississippi Live Weather. Well, Friday is finally here, and a few of us dealt with some soggy conditions as we walked out of the door early this morning. These soggy conditions will continue throughout the day ahead, bothering a few as we get ready for the afternoon hours, as we all start slowly working our way up towards the low to mid-90s. And eventually, these rainy conditions will start to dry on out as we get ready for the evening hours ahead, especially by dinner time and on. We'll enjoy drier conditions as we cool off towards the low to mid-70s yet again for your overnight lows. And we'll return back towards the low to mid-90s for your highs tomorrow with more afternoon showers and rumbles of thunder in the forecast. Thankfully, none of these showers will be on the stronger side, but we'll make sure to keep you updated on everything you need to know as we get ready for this much-needed weekend here at Mississippi Live Weather.
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2: Charlie bared his soul to us earlier this week in a beautiful email based on the After the Show podcast Murphy did, we all did, about your dad's Corvette sort of coming back into your life with its new owner.
0: Yeah.
2: You can go back and listen to that. It's, you know, all there. 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
0: He was talking about how much he misses his dad.
2: Yeah, mm-hmm. And that he was also having trouble parting with the things that belonged to his father. So Charlie heard us talking about him and so said, thank you so much for reading the email and Murphy for responding about the loss of my dad and the similarities of the situation and the Corvette. It is good to know that these are decisions that have taken others time to sort through and to process emotionally. I don't know if it ever gets better, but having my dad gone feels like I'm a lost kid and I'm 43.
0: Yeah.
2: I understand that, Charlie. Like, you could not believe. My father died when I was 16. And sometimes when people in the family will bring him up to me, like, and I wasn't ready for it or whatever, and his name, I'm 16 again.
0: Yeah.
2: So, Charlie, I understand that. It goes on to read, I want you all to know I really appreciate you, and listening to you helps fill my heart. And although you've only received one or two emails from me, you've provided me some great comfort since I found you and your show.
0: Oh, thank you, Charlie.
2: Thank you.
0: We appreciate that. Look, that is and that's totally normal. It's not going to, I think, to expect for those feelings to go away is really unreasonable, because Jody's correct. Sometimes it's a song. Sometimes it's a smell. Sometimes it's a food. Sometimes it's anything that comes out of the blue that reminds you. And it doesn't matter what age, you know, you are. When my dad passed, I was already 50. And you still feel like you are
2: a kid in that relationship.
0: And I had lost both parents by that. So my mom passed first, my dad did. So you really have this different, it's a different world. And it doesn't matter how old you are, you know, it's, you're always going to feel like a kid.
2: Yeah. I mean, grief has no schedule.
0: Yeah.
2: It comes when it comes.
0: Yeah, that is so true.
2: It will come to you when you least expect it.
3: Oh, yeah.
2: But the best advice also, may I say, is to just feel it.
3: Let
2: Don't
3: it happen.
2: Bury it.
3: Mm-mm.
2: When it comes to you, feel it. Grief is a part of everybody's life.
0: Yeah.
2: Grateful Friday. Thank you so much, Charlie.
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21: I'm meteorologist Caleb Edelblut here for Mississippi Live Weather. Well, Friday is finally here, and a few of us dealt with some soggy conditions as we walked out of the door early this morning. These soggy conditions will continue throughout the day ahead, bothering a few as we get ready for the afternoon hours, as we all start slowly working our way up towards low to mid 90s. And eventually, these rainy conditions will start to dry on out as we get ready for the evening hours ahead, especially by dinner time and on. We'll enjoy drier conditions as we cool off towards the low to mid 70s yet again for your overnight lows, and we'll return back towards the low to mid 90s for your highs tomorrow with more afternoon showers and rumbles of thunder in the forecast. Thankfully, none of these showers will be on the stronger side, but we'll make sure to keep you updated on everything you need to know as we get ready for this much-needed weekend here at Mississippi Live Weather.
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It's me, Martha Quinn, stepping in. I always feel like after the fun of the morning show and I come in and it's like, okay, it's time for

0: 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When you hear those keywords, enter them on our website. You can get a call. You're $1,000 richer. That would be a super nice way to go into the weekend. Like every week, Friday is Corny Joke Friday. And let me just say right now, stop the presses. You know, every day I come in and I look up what the days, you know, holidays are. Like, is it National Say Hello to a Carrot Day, you know, whatever. And guess what today is? Guess what today is? National Tell an Old Joke Day. Yes, that is so perfect for Corny Joke Friday. Okay, I'm in. Knock, knock. Who's there? Orange. Orange, you glad I didn't say banana? Wait, I'm not even sure I said that right. Tell me your corny joke, please. I'm your opening act. And as you can see, your comedy expertise is clearly needed. Get through to me and I can get you on the air around 10:40. Use the talk back microphone. It's installed on your phone. As soon as you download our app onto your phone, join the fun. It's Corny Joke Friday.
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7: 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Coach Steven Jackson and the DMV Trilogy face off against two-time MVP Michael Beasley and the defending champion Miami 305 in a must-win game for both teams. 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
29: I'm meteorologist Caleb Edelblut here for Mississippi Live Weather. Well, Friday is finally here, and a few of us dealt with some soggy conditions as we walked out of the door early this morning. These soggy conditions will continue throughout the day ahead, bothering a few as we get ready for the afternoon hours, as we all start slowly working our way up towards low to mid-90s. And eventually, these rainy conditions will start to dry on out as we get ready for the evening hours ahead, especially by dinner time and on. We'll enjoy drier conditions as we cool off towards the low to mid-70s yet again for your overnight lows. And we'll return back towards the low to mid-90s for your highs tomorrow with more afternoon showers and rumbles of thunder in the forecast. Thankfully, none of these showers will be on the stronger side, but we'll make sure to keep you updated on everything you need to know as we get ready for this much-needed weekend here at Mississippi Live Weather.
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0: 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I'm Martha Quinn. This is Corny Joke Friday.
1: Hey, Martha. This is Tara Monette out of Madison, Wisconsin. My corny joke of the day is, why was Cinderella a poor football player? She had a pumpkin for a coach. Ba-da-ba.
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3: 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I'm 7 years old, and I'm from Corcoran, Minnesota. 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
0: Yes, Carson, I get it. Because an eight really does look like a zero that's wearing a belt right around its waist there in the middle, pulling it in. Thank you, Carson. Also, thank you, Tara, from Madison, Wisconsin, and to our flamingo joke teller. Wow, that was fun. 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I promise you, just telling a corny joke will pick you up this Friday. 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
13: Ice Cube's Big 3 season is heating up. 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Coach Steven Jackson and the DMV Trilogy face off against two-time MVP Michael Beasley and the defending champion Miami 305 in a must-win game for both teams. Then the battle for Texas as Greg Monroe, Coach Nancy Lieberman, and the Dallas Power take on Jonathan Simmons and the Houston Righands. 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
20: I'm meteorologist Caleb Edelblut here for Mississippi Live Weather. Well, Friday is finally here, and a few of us dealt with some soggy conditions as we walked out of the door early this morning. These soggy conditions will continue throughout the day ahead, bothering a few as we get ready for the afternoon hours, as we all start slowly working our way up towards low to mid 90s. And eventually, these rainy conditions will start to dry on out as we get ready for the evening hours ahead, especially by dinner time and on. We'll enjoy drier conditions as we cool off towards the low to mid 70s yet again for your overnight lows. And we'll return back towards the low to mid 90s for your highs tomorrow with more afternoon showers and rumbles of thunder in the forecast. Thankfully, none of these showers will be on the stronger side, but we'll make sure to keep you updated on everything you need to know as we get ready for this much needed weekend here at Mississippi Live Weather.
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And if you've already been trying, keep trying. I'm Martha Quinn, and

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South of Seattle in May, a lady gave birth to a baby with the twist. She didn't know she was pregnant. 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

0: 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Martha Quinn getting ready to play you some Stevie Nicks before 11:30. If you're a first responder, thank you for what you do. I imagine when you wake up in the morning, you do not know what your day is going to bring. In May, south of Seattle, firefighters were called to a home. A woman had a baby. The baby wasn't breathing. Firefighters showed up. They administered CPR right away, brought the baby and the mom to the hospital. They were fine. The twist is the mom didn't know she was pregnant until she had the baby. I was reading the Facebook post about this, and a lot of people were saying, how can this happen, including me? But I learned something. This is the life chat we get into every morning right here. It's your wellness shot. A lot of people were responding to people saying, how can this happen? Saying, it happened to me. It's called a cryptic pregnancy. It's a legit thing. It's a pregnancy that isn't recognized until very late or even until labor begins. And it happens in about 1 in 2,500 pregnancies. So that's the deal. That's how that can happen. This has been your wellness shot. I kind of wish I was pregnant right now. That'd be kind of cool. I hope you're having a great Friday.
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15: I'm meteorologist Caleb Edelblut here for Mississippi Live Weather. Well, Friday is finally here, and a few of us dealt with some soggy conditions as we walked out of the door early this morning. These soggy conditions will continue throughout the day ahead, bothering a few as we get ready for the afternoon hours, as we all start slowly working our way up towards low to mid-90s. And eventually, these rainy conditions will start to dry on out as we get ready for the evening hours ahead, especially by dinner time and on. We'll enjoy drier conditions as we cool off towards the low to mid-70s yet again for your overnight lows. And we'll return back towards the low to mid-90s for your highs tomorrow with more afternoon showers and rumbles of thunder in the forecast. Thankfully, none of these showers will be on the stronger side, but we'll make sure to keep you updated on everything you need to know as we get ready for this much-needed weekend here at Mississippi Live Weather.
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99.3 Tupelo's Classic Hits. Martha Quinn here with some John Bon Jovi news. John had to cut Bon Jovi's show last night at Madison Square Garden short due to a sinus infection. But he did say, don't throw away your ticket stubs. Just hang on to them. I'm going to figure out how to reschedule. More rock news is up at 11:40 with me, Martha Quinn, and your news that rock.

introduced the world to the soundtrack of a generation, and she's still hitting play. It's the Martha Quinn Show. 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

When these songs were brand new, she was right there. All these years later, still spinning the magic. The Martha Quinn Show. 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

0: Big 99.3. How you doing? I hope you're having a great Friday. Every day at noon, you hear three songs connected in that they have something in common. These are mixtapes you create. Today's was made by Jessica in Minneapolis, and it celebrates the fact that 2 years ago tomorrow, Billy Joel played his 150th performance at Madison Square Garden. It closed out his 10-year residency. My name is Martha Quinn. This is your Daily Rock Chat, your news that rocks. The final song Billy performed that night was this one. Axl Rose is on stage with him. Was singing along. So in today's mixtape, the first song you'll hear is Billy Joel's You May Be Right, like we just heard. The second song will be by Guns N' Roses in honor of Axl. And the third song will be Paul McCartney's Live and Let Die, because that is one of the songs that Axl performed 2 years ago tomorrow at Madison Square Garden for Billy Joel's 150th Madison Square Garden performance. Again, thank you, Jessica. That is going to be so much fun. Get your mixtape on the air. Go to our station website. Click where it says The Martha Quinn Show. That's your news that rocks. Thanks for hanging out.
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12: Ice Cube's Big 3 season is heating up. The most competitive basketball league on earth is on CBS this Sunday. Coach Steven Jackson and the DMV Trilogy face off against two-time MVP Michael Beasley and the defending champion Miami 305 in a must-win game for both teams. Then the battle for Texas as Greg Monroe, Coach Nancy Lieberman, and the Dallas Power take on Jonathan Simmons and the Houston Righands. 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
20: I'm meteorologist Caleb Edelblut here for Mississippi Live Weather. Well, Friday is finally here, and a few of us dealt with some soggy conditions as we walked out of the door early this morning. These soggy conditions will continue throughout the day ahead, bothering a few as we get ready for the afternoon hours, as we all start slowly working our way up towards the low to mid-90s. And eventually, these rainy conditions will start to dry on out as we get ready for the evening hours ahead, especially by dinner time and on. We'll enjoy drier conditions as we cool off towards the low to mid-70s yet again for your overnight lows. And we'll return back towards the low to mid-90s for your highs tomorrow with more afternoon showers and rumbles of thunder in the forecast. Thankfully, none of these showers will be on the stronger side, but we'll make sure to keep you updated on everything you need to know as we get ready for this much-needed weekend here at Mississippi Live Weather.
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Tupelo's classic hits. Hosting a party. Let us help you out with that in just a few minutes. You got a shot at winning $1,000 cash. You'll hear the key word reveal in just a few minutes. Stick with me, Martha Quinn. You enter that word on our website. You can get a call. You got it. Next weekend, I'm hosting a bachelorette party with 9 girls. I'm already thinking about flowers and the whole deal.

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2: Hot mixtape coming through. Jessica in Minneapolis is a student of music history. It was 2 years ago tomorrow, July 25th, 2024, Billy Joel played his 150th and final performance at Madison Square Garden. It closed up his 10-year residency. The last

those classic hits. Big 99.3. Billy Joel's You May Be Right started Jessica's mixtape Three Songs and celebrate the fact that 2 years ago tomorrow, so July 25th, 2024, Billy played his 150th and final show of his 10-year residency at Madison Square Garden in New York City. The reason you're hearing Guns N' Roses right now is because GNR singer Axl Rose was there that night.

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1: Beatle Paul McCartney just wrapped up today's mixtape. The song was Live and Let Die. 2 years ago tomorrow, back in 2024, Axl Rose performed Live and Let Die at Billy Joel's 150th and final performance of his 10-year residency at Madison Square Garden. So going back a song, we heard Guns N' Roses, Sweet Child of Mine, and we started with Billy's final show that night. I'm sorry, final song that night, which was You May Be Right. Jessica, woo, that was fun. Make a mixtape over the weekend. Get yours on the air through our station website. 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
20: 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Coach Steven Jackson and the DMV Trilogy face off against two-time MVP Michael Beasley and the defending champion Miami 305 in a must-win game for both teams. Then the battle for Texas as Greg Monroe, Coach Nancy Lieberman, and the Dallas Power take on Jonathan Simmons and the Houston Righands. 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
27: I'm meteorologist Caleb Edelblut here for Mississippi Live Weather. Well, Friday is finally here, and a few of us dealt with some soggy conditions as we walked out of the door early this morning. These soggy conditions will continue throughout the day ahead, bothering a few as we get ready for the afternoon hours, as we all start slowly working our way up towards low to mid-90s. And eventually, these rainy conditions will start to dry on out as we get ready for the evening hours ahead, especially by dinner time and on. We'll enjoy drier conditions as we cool off towards the low to mid-70s yet again for your overnight lows. And we'll return back towards the low to mid-90s for your highs tomorrow with more afternoon showers and rumbles of thunder in the forecast. Thankfully, none of these showers will be on the stronger side, but we'll make sure to keep you updated on everything you need to know as we get ready for this much-needed weekend here at Mississippi Live Weather.
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I'm Martha Quinn. 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

0: Big 99.3, Tupelo's greatest hits. Martha Quinn at your service, getting you through Friday with the songs that make you say, yes, like Elton John's Candle in the Wind. You'll hear that before 1 o'clock. 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Let me talk Minneapolis for a moment. Shout out to everybody who marched in the Aquatennial Parade Wednesday night. The weather was beautiful. And shout out if you marched with the Special Olympics team. 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
9: Ice Cube's Big 3 season is heating up. The most competitive basketball league on earth is on CBS this Sunday. Coach Steven Jackson and the DMV Trilogy face off against two-time MVP Michael Beasley and the defending champion Miami 305 in a must-win game for both teams. Then the battle for Texas as Greg Monroe, Coach Nancy Lieberman, and the Dallas Power take on Jonathan Simmons and the Houston Righands. The game played the way you love. 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
15: I'm meteorologist Caleb Edelblut here for Mississippi Live Weather. Well, Friday is finally here, and a few of us dealt with some soggy conditions as we walked out of the door early this morning. These soggy conditions will continue throughout the day ahead, bothering a few as we get ready for the afternoon hours, as we all start slowly working our way up towards the low to mid-90s. And eventually, these rainy conditions will start to dry on out as we get ready for the evening hours ahead, especially by dinner time and on. We'll enjoy drier conditions as we cool off towards the low to mid-70s yet again for your overnight lows. And we'll return back towards the low to mid-90s for your highs tomorrow with more afternoon showers and rumbles of thunder in the forecast. Thankfully, none of these showers will be on the stronger side, but we'll make sure to keep you updated on everything you need to know as we get ready for this much-needed weekend here at Mississippi Live Weather.

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1: 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And at the heart of it all was Martha Quinn. 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

0: Big 99.3. How you doing today? Are you feeling okay as we're cruising into the 1 o'clock hour? Are you feeling kind of tired? Been a long work week. Maybe you're feeling kind of funny. If you're feeling funny, that is so perfect because today is Corny Joke Friday. It's a weekly event here with me, Martha Quinn, and I was so surprised when I came into work this morning. I always check, what kind of crazy holiday is it? And today is National Tell an Old Joke Day. Turns out it happens every July 24th. This is the first July 24th. I've been aware of this, but it's in my calendar now. Okay, I'll give it a shot. Knock, knock. Who's there? Orange. Orange who? Orange, you glad I didn't say banana? Okay, I'm celebrating National Tell an Old Joke Day. So get on the air with me. There's a show happening at 1:40. It will feature three of America's finest comedians, maybe more if we get more corny jokes into my talkback mailbox. 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
11: 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Coach Steven Jackson and the DMV Trilogy face off against two-time MVP Michael Beasley and the defending champion Miami 305 in a must-win game for both teams. 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
20: I'm meteorologist Caleb Edelblut here for Mississippi Live Weather. Well, Friday is finally here, and a few of us dealt with some soggy conditions as we walked out of the door early this morning. These soggy conditions will continue throughout the day ahead, bothering a few as we get ready for the afternoon hours, as we all start slowly working our way up towards the low to mid 90s. And eventually, these rainy conditions will start to dry on out as we get ready for the evening hours ahead, especially by dinner time and on. We'll enjoy drier conditions as we cool off towards the low to mid 70s yet again for your overnight lows. And we'll return back towards the low to mid 90s for your highs tomorrow with more afternoon showers and rumbles of thunder in the forecast. Thankfully, none of these showers will be on the stronger side, but we'll make sure to keep you updated on everything you need to know as we get ready for this much needed weekend here at Mississippi Live Weather.
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0: Mississippi's greatest hits, Big 99.3. Brace yourself. Some laughs are headed your way right now, thanks to three of America's finest comedians. My name is Martha Quinn. It's Corny Joke Friday.
1: Hi, Martha. It's Jackie from South Dakota. Why did the frog have to take the bus to work? Because his car got towed. Have a great weekend.
2: Hi, Martha. This is Terry from Minnesota. My corny joke is, what do you get when you combine a Canadian and a Minnesotan? You get a can of soda.
3: Hey, Martha. It's Dr. T in Valley View. Just had a joke for you. My good friend Photon was at the airport at baggage check, and the agent asks, do you have any bags? And my buddy says, no, I'm traveling light.
0: Dr. T, I love everything about that joke, your delivery. I love the fact that you referred to the photon as your buddy. I confess, I did have to consult with ye old ChatGPT to get reminded as to what a photon is. It's the teeniest, tiniest possible particle of light, and it is always moving around. So it is traveling light. And give it up for Jackie in South Dakota and Terry in Minnesota. Join me with your corny joke. Use the talkback microphone. It gets you right to me, Martha Quinn. 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
18: Ice Cube's Big 3 season is heating up. 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Coach Steven Jackson and the DMV Trilogy face off against two-time MVP Michael Beasley and the defending champion Miami 305 in a must-win game for both teams. Then the battle for Texas as Greg Monroe, Coach Nancy Lieberman, and the Dallas Power take on Jonathan Simmons and the Houston Ring Hands. 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
6: I'm meteorologist Caleb Edelblut here for Mississippi Live Weather. Well, Friday is finally here, and a few of us dealt with some soggy conditions as we walked out of the door early this morning. These soggy conditions will continue throughout the day ahead, bothering a few as we get ready for the afternoon hours, as we all start slowly working our way up towards the low to mid-90s. And eventually, these rainy conditions will start to dry on out as we get ready for the evening hours ahead, especially by dinner time and on. We'll enjoy drier conditions as we cool off towards the low to mid-70s yet again for your overnight lows. and will return back towards the low to mid-90s for your highs tomorrow with more afternoon showers and rumbles of thunder in the forecast. Thankfully, none of these showers will be on the stronger side, but we'll make sure to keep you updated on everything you need to know as we get ready for this much-needed weekend here at Mississippi Live Weather.
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If you go see Bryan Adams and Pat Benatar together, you will no doubt hear this song. They're starting their tour tonight in St. Louis.

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1: 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Guaranteed Human. The music, the moments, the pop culture that defined who we are. And at the heart of it all was Martha Quinn. 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

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Kind of amazing, but true. It's after 2 o'clock. Martha Quinn with you. I hope you're having a great Friday. Who's with me? Who wants to start walking at 5 o'clock in the morning? Find out why in your wellness shot in just a few minutes. Here's Corey Hart.

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1: Hi, I'm Willie Cordes from Denver, Colorado. I walk 3 miles a day every morning at 5 o'clock, and I couldn't do it without your oldies. You guys are awesome.
0: Willie, back at you. You are awesome for walking 3 miles at 5 o'clock in the morning. And when I heard you say that, I thought to myself, that is a darn good wellness shot. I'm Martha Quinn. We chat health every afternoon right here. What Willie is doing, getting exposed to morning light, sets him on the path to getting a good night's sleep. So it seems counterintuitive, but it actually makes you more awake during the day. Who's with me? Let's all start walking at 5 o'clock in the morning like Willie is. We should do it. Willie, you're such an inspiration, and I'm so glad that we can keep you company on those early morning walks. Thank you again. Anytime you want to talk to me, Martha Quinn, talk to me with the TalkBack microphone that gets onto your phone with our free iHeartRadio app. That was your wellness shot. Happy Friday.
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5: Ice Cube's Big 3 season is heating up. The most competitive basketball league on earth is on CBS this Sunday. Coach Steven Jackson and the DMV Trilogy face off against two-time MVP Michael Beasley and the defending champion Miami 305 in a must-win game for both teams. Then the battle for Texas as Greg Monroe, Coach Nancy Lieberman, and the Dallas Power take on Jonathan Simmons and the Houston Righands. 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
25: I'm meteorologist Caleb Edelblut here for Mississippi Live Weather. Well, Friday is finally here, and a few of us dealt with some soggy conditions as we walked out of the door early this morning. These soggy conditions will continue throughout the day ahead, bothering a few as we get ready for the afternoon hours, as we all start slowly working our way up towards the low to mid 90s. And eventually, these rainy conditions will start to dry on out as we get ready for the evening hours ahead, especially by dinner time and on. We'll enjoy drier conditions as we cool off towards the low to mid 70s yet again for your overnight lows. And we'll return back towards the low to mid 90s for your highs tomorrow with more afternoon showers and rumbles of thunder in the forecast. Thankfully, none of these showers will be on the stronger side, but we'll make sure to keep you updated on everything you need to know as we get ready for this much needed weekend here at Mississippi Live Weather.

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0: 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Something I do every Thursday is Rockstar Kid Day, when you tell me about a child you're proud of. And as you're describing them, you're inducting them into the Rockstar Kid Hall of Fame. This came in yesterday after I left the studio, and I want to get this on the air.
1: Hi, Martha Quinn. I have a rockstar child. His name is Evan. At age 4 and 11, Evan had open heart surgeries. He's 18 now and running his second San Francisco Marathon on Sunday, as well as the 5K on Saturday. Evan, I am so proud of you. You are my rockstar child.
0: His second San Francisco Marathon, and he's 18 years old. That alone, Mom, but he's had two open heart surgeries. Evan, you just got inducted into the Rockstar Kid Hall of Fame, dude. Mom, my son had a couple surgeries when he was little, too. And when they're older and out in the world crushing it, it's like you can still feel the breeze of the miracle on your face. Tell him good luck this weekend. Kids working hard to do good things deserve time in the spotlight. Induct your kid into the Rockstar Kid Hall of Fame with the TalkBack microphone. 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
11: Ice Cube's Big 3 season is heating up. 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Coach Steven Jackson and the DMV Trilogy face off against two-time MVP Michael Beasley and the defending champion Miami 305 in a must-win game for both teams. Then the battle for Texas as Greg Monroe, Coach Nancy Lieberman, and the Dallas Power take on Jonathan Simmons and the Houston Righands. 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
14: I'm meteorologist Caleb Edelblut here for Mississippi Live Weather. Well, Friday is finally here, and a few of us dealt with some soggy conditions as we walked out of the door early this morning. These soggy conditions will continue throughout the day ahead, bothering a few as we get ready for the afternoon hours, as we all start slowly working our way up towards the low to mid-90s. And eventually, these rainy conditions will start to dry on out as we get ready for the evening hours ahead, especially by dinner time and on. We'll enjoy drier conditions as we cool off towards the low to mid-70s yet again for your overnight lows. And we'll return back towards the low to mid-90s for your highs tomorrow with more afternoon showers and rumbles of thunder in the forecast. Thankfully, none of these showers will be on the stronger side, but we'll make sure to keep you updated on everything you need to know as we get ready for this much-needed weekend here at Mississippi Live Weather.
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99.3. This song is going to turn you into your 80s self when you had black fingerless lace gloves and a boy toy belt. I'm Martha Quinn. Have a great weekend. I will see you Monday. Until then, here's Madonna's Open Your Heart. Miss your

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Just after 3 in America's greatest city, our music director made If You Leave the first song on my show today. Doesn't sound like he has much faith in my ability to keep you listening. I'm going to have to prove him wrong. Jeffrey T with the lady of the 80s, Debbie Harry, and more in the news after Blondie.

0: Big 99.3. It's Jeffrey T. You know that wicker purse Sophia always carried on the Golden Girls? That could be yours. Or maybe a nightgown Joan Collins wore on Dynasty. How about Linda Gray's director's chair from Dallas? You see, Julian's has this Ladies of the 80s auction online right now. But there does seem to be at least one exception. I see a jacket worn by Robert Wagner on Heart to Heart. Just the technicality. That's a part of the Stephanie Powers collection. So still a lady of the 80s. Other names include Lonnie Anderson, Civil Shepherd, Joan Rivers, Linda Carter, and Cheryl Ladd. Some are obviously expensive. That Sophia purse is already up to 30 grand, but a lot of this stuff is reasonably priced. Just go to juliansauctions.com and then click on Ladies of the 80s. It runs through August 12th.
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17: I'm meteorologist Caleb Edelblut here for Mississippi Live Weather. Well, I hope everybody has enjoyed their Friday so far. Soggy conditions continue to bother a few of us, but we'll all continue to work our way up towards low to mid-90s this afternoon. But eventually, we'll return to drier conditions later on this evening as we'll slowly cool off towards a low to mid-70s for your overnight lows tonight. before working our way back up towards low to mid 90s for your afternoon highs tomorrow. Now, speaking of the afternoon, we will deal with a few showers and rumbles of thunder throughout your Saturday ahead, but drier conditions will hopefully return by the latter part of the weekend before a toasty start to the work week ahead. But of course, we'll keep you updated on everything you need to know, whether weekend or work week related, here at Mississippi Live Weather.
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7: I'm meteorologist Caleb Edelblut here for Mississippi Live Weather. Well, I hope everybody has enjoyed their Friday so far. Soggy conditions continue to bother a few of us, but we'll all continue to work our way up towards low to mid 90s this afternoon. But eventually, we'll return to drier conditions later on this evening as we'll slowly cool off towards a low to mid 70s for your overnight lows tonight before working our way back up towards low to mid 90s for your afternoon highs tomorrow. Now, speaking of the afternoon, we will deal with a few showers and rumbles of thunder throughout your Saturday ahead, but drier conditions will hopefully return by the latter part of the weekend before a toasty start to the work week ahead. But of course, we'll keep you updated on everything you need to know, whether weekend or work week related, here at Mississippi Live Weather.
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North Mississippi's greatest hits, Big 99.3. A few minutes past four in America's greatest city. We were talking about ladies of the 80s last hour. Hey, they're all here this hour. From Pat Benatar to Belinda Carlisle, Joan Jett, and we'll see who else pops in after the Scorpions do their thing.

0: WTUP is big, 99.3. You've got the Friday Jeff Rose Show, and I've got Powerball fever. See, I can't win our $1,000 great gas giveaway since I work here. But I am not an employee of Powerball, so that $600 million jackpot tomorrow night, fair game. As is the Mega Millions jackpot tonight with 743 mil, last I checked. But back to Powerball. Did you hear what they did on Tuesday? Tickets started selling in the UK. Up till then, they were only available in the States, DC, Puerto Rico, and the Virgin Islands. Smaller jackpots will still be separate, but we're all going for the big one together, which is good and bad. Let me explain. The good is that ticket sales in the UK will help those big jackpots get even bigger. The bad is that we now have more competition. And while the odds of winning remain the same, we're now a bunch more people overseas who could also pick the right numbers, which means you might have to split that jackpot. So instead of 600 million, maybe it's only 300 or 200 or 150. And what the heck does a measly 150 million get you these days?
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22: I'm meteorologist Caleb Edelblut here for Mississippi Live Weather. Well, I hope everybody has enjoyed their Friday so far. Soggy conditions continue to bother a few of us, but we'll all continue to work our way up towards low to mid 90s this afternoon. But eventually, we'll return to drier conditions later on this evening as we'll slowly cool off towards the low to mid 70s for your overnight lows tonight before working our way back up towards low to mid 90s for your afternoon highs tomorrow. Now, speaking of the afternoon, we will deal with a few showers and rumbles of thunder throughout your Saturday ahead, but drier conditions will hopefully return by the latter part of the weekend before a toasty start to the work week ahead. But of course, we'll keep you updated on everything you need to know, whether weekend or work week related, here at Mississippi Live Weather.

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Jeffrey T. in the afternoon. And my friends Murphy, Sam, and Jody are going to make you part of their family Monday morning with three things to know, music news, all the best classic hits, so much more. 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

0: This song is running on the original factory batteries, so we'll probably need to swap in a new pair of AA's in a song or two. Just FYI.
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6: I'm meteorologist Caleb Edelblut here for Mississippi Live Weather. Well, I hope everybody has enjoyed their Friday so far. Soggy conditions continue to bother a few of us, but we'll all continue to work our way up towards low to mid 90s this afternoon. But eventually, we'll return to drier conditions later on this evening as we'll slowly cool off towards the low to mid 70s for your overnight lows tonight, before working our way back up towards low to mid 90s for your afternoon highs tomorrow. Now, speaking of the afternoon, we will deal with a few showers and rumbles of thunder throughout your Saturday ahead, but drier conditions will hopefully return by the latter part of the weekend before a toasty start to the work week ahead. But of course, we'll keep you updated on everything you need to know, whether weekend or work week related, here at Mississippi Live Weather.
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1: 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Draw your own conclusions.
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12: I'm meteorologist Caleb Edelblut here for Mississippi Live Weather. Well, I hope everybody has enjoyed their Friday so far. Soggy conditions continue to bother a few of us, but we'll all continue to work our way up towards low to mid 90s this afternoon. But eventually, we'll return to drier conditions later on this evening as we'll slowly cool off towards a low to mid 70s for your overnight lows tonight, before working our way back up towards low to mid 90s for your afternoon highs tomorrow. Now, speaking of the afternoon, we will deal with a few showers and rumbles of thunder throughout your Saturday ahead, but drier conditions will hopefully return by the latter part of the weekend before a toasty start to the work week ahead. But of course, we'll keep you updated on everything you need to know, whether weekend or work week related, here at Mississippi Live Weather.
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11: I'm meteorologist Caleb Edelblut here for Mississippi Live Weather. Well, I hope everybody has enjoyed their Friday so far. Soggy conditions continue to bother a few of us, but we'll all continue to work our way up towards low to mid 90s this afternoon. But eventually, we'll return to drier conditions later on this evening as we'll slowly cool off towards the low to mid 70s for your overnight lows tonight before working our way back up towards low to mid 90s for your afternoon highs tomorrow. Now, speaking of the afternoon, we will deal with a few showers and rumbles of thunder throughout your Saturday ahead, but drier conditions will hopefully return by the latter part of the weekend before a toasty start to the work week ahead. But of course, we'll keep you updated on everything you need to know, whether weekend or work week related, here at Mississippi Live Weather.
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Weekday mornings, it's Big 99.3. Just past 6 in America's greatest city. Jeffrey T. setting the record straight with Ms. Paula. Yes, it is going to be you and me together. I've been saying that since 1988. You've never once responded, and here we are, still apart.

0: Big 99.3, North Mississippi's greatest hits. Jeffrey T with some romantic vacation destinations for anyone who needs a getaway with someone special. This list from U.S. News and World Report. Top five, all in the Caribbean. Or is it Caribbean?
1: Caribbean. I like the Pirates of the Caribbean.
0: See, I pronounce it paradise.
1: I'm actually considering calling it a honeymoon destination.
0: Oh, did she say yes?
1: It took a while, but yeah.
0: Congratulations. Their list has the Virgin Islands at number five. U.S. Virgin Islands, have to make that distinction since the British Virgin Islands are fourth. Number three, Turks and Caicos. Runner-up was St. Bart's. And on top, the number one romantic vacation destination, St. Lucia. All based on a combination of both expert picks and reader rankings.
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12: I'm meteorologist Caleb Edelblut here for Mississippi Live Weather. Well, I hope everybody has enjoyed their Friday so far. Soggy conditions continue to bother a few of us, but we'll all continue to work our way up towards low to mid 90s this afternoon. But eventually, we'll return to drier conditions later on this evening as we'll slowly cool off towards the low to mid 70s for your overnight lows tonight, before working our way back up towards low to mid 90s for your afternoon highs tomorrow. Now, speaking of the afternoon, we will deal with a few showers and rumbles of thunder throughout your Saturday ahead, but drier conditions will hopefully return by the latter part of the weekend before a toasty start to the work week ahead. But of course, we'll keep you updated on everything you need to know, whether weekend or work week related, here at Mississippi Live Weather.
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0: Edelblut here for Mississippi Live Weather. Well, I hope everybody has enjoyed their Friday so far. Soggy conditions continue to bother a few of us, but we'll all continue to work our way up towards low to mid 90s this afternoon. But eventually, we'll return to drier conditions later on this evening as we'll slowly cool off towards a low to mid 70s for your overnight lows tonight before working our way back up towards low to mid 90s for your afternoon highs tomorrow. Now, speaking of the afternoon, we will deal with a few showers and rumbles of thunder throughout your Saturday ahead, but drier conditions will hopefully return by the latter part of the weekend before a toasty start to the work week ahead. But of course, we'll keep you updated on everything you need to know, whether weekend or work week related, here at Mississippi Live Weather.
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